washed up on your shores as the sea rose, drifted off like before, just like before. The track marks are on my ankle.

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1: Feeling the sun, it's lit. 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Feeling the sun, it's lit. 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
2: Feeling the sun, it's lit. It's lit.

Yes, good afternoon. It's the afternoon. You're listening to Still Life on Operator Radio with Ash. I'm sleepy, and today I think we're just going to listen to songs, not even tracks. Still Life is a show where I put things that look at the human voice in different ways, and often it's a not beautiful singing necessarily, but sometimes I also just want to listen to beautiful voices. So that's what we have for the next hour. Out to Nemi, welcome. Join us in the chat if you're here. That was the Woods Band, Gay and Terry Woods, who were part of Steel Ice Span. I think this is going to be quite a folky sort of British-Irish revival kind of hour. And Steel Ice Span, you've probably run into when you're digging for Steely Dan records. Anyway, speaking of beautiful voices, we're going to go there with the Oldfields now. From a husband and wife duo to a brother and sister duo, this is Mike and Sally Oldfield with Banquet on the Water.

vous étiez très pâle à 7 heures du matin.

That one, Bridget St. John. I was planning to talk a lot more during this show and tell you a little bit about the artists, but I will put the track list on Instagram when the recording is up. And the time's going really quickly, so instead of me yapping, I'm just going to play some more songs. And I can't put together an hour of British, Irish folk revival lists and more contemporary attempts at those things or interpretations of those things without playing Pentangle. So here you go.

said I wasn't going to yap, and I'm going to interrupt this non-folk music, but rather a contemporary interpretation of Gombert's early music, to ask the question, why were the British folk revivalists so obsessed with the pun time? That Pentangle track is called Let No Man Steal Your Time, T-H-Y-M-E. And this pun is rampant across that scene. Now, I don't know a lot about the scene, so I want to hear your theories. What did they mean by it? Was it straightforward? Was it supposed to mean something else? What was their time? Why were they obsessed with time? You know? Parsley, sage, rosemary, and thyme? Like, what? There's more. There are others. Please tell me what you think.

Another wave, what's the fuss? There's nothing with you that isn't with us, shipboard.

Good morning, good morning, and welcome to another episode of A Mellow Morning with Ginari. Wow, almost forgot how to say my own name. I hope you're having a lovely morning. It's been a while, but I'm glad to be back for today. On the roster, I have a lot of soulful songs, some percussion, some Thai R&B, a little bit of like Thai psych as well. So yeah, I hope you guys enjoy. Wishing you a lovely Tuesday, and have a blessed day.

0: fades away. 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
1: In your arms, I found my prayer.

was the 14th episode of A Mellow Morning with Kinari. I hope y'all had a good one, and I'm wishing you a lovely, lovely rest of your day. Thanks for listening.

last song, and all this next up music is for your baby or yourself. Some soothing sounds, and later on, some nice children's songs. Before this, you heard Raymond Scott with Sleepy Time. Some electronic music he made in the 60s, especially for babies. And you heard Ligle with Wanneer op Bezoek. I won't be whispering a whole episode, but yeah, just seem nice. Episode is dedicated to my lovely newborn girl, Moshe. So I hope she will listen to

You heard some nice Hawaiian soul by Steve and Teresa Kaha'olawe. This is for Sobre Horizonte by Azimuth. And you heard Love Song

You just heard Amanas, Call My Friend, and before you heard Hailu Merga with a Haraguzo from Ethiopia. Next up is some country, because all kids should listen to country, of course. So I have some Crosby, Stills, Nash and Young with a really nice song about family. And then Bob Dylan, big shout out to him. I named my daughter's second name after a song of him, Lily. And then Willie Nelson and some Fleetwood Mac. So enjoy this little country part.

You are listening to Albatross by Fleetwood Mac, their early blues days. And shout out to Iguana That Cult for Mamas Don't Let Your Babies Grow Up to Be Cowboys. Some good memories to that song on tour in the United States. Next up is the West Coast pop art experimental band I Won't Hurt You, featured in Isle of Dogs by Wes Anderson. Really beautiful song. And then I have a nice kids tune about seafaring pirates. Wood Garson, some jazz, and then I'll come back to you.

You are listening to Bill Evans live at the Village Vanguard, playing the Alice in Wonderland theme song. So nice. I think he's one of my favorite jazz pianists. Still goes for a little bit, so enjoy it. After this, some La Bicifre, then Bombino, some blues, and then up to some more, I don't know, maybe Little Children stuff. Bit more energy, bit more weird, some dance kind of vibes, if they can walk and bounce their booties.

0: beautiful song, Tamidi Tini by Bombino. Next up, CW's Stone King, The Zombie.
1: Are you ready?
2: Yeah!
1: I got a brand new dance here for you. This one is called The Zombie.

conversation. Another stone cold hit coming up out the radio. 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

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Where you say, all I want to do is eat and eat. I close my eyes, but why can I?

Francis the Great. Look up into the sky. And before you heard, Manu Chao, of course.

You are listening to Alec D. Svarot. Some nice kids counting. Next up, I got some more stuff to count. Kokroko, Hide and Seek by The Actions. It's from Soweto, South Africa, and it's about playing for Stoppetje. And after that, I got some cumbia, a weird dubby kind of track, and then we're already at the end, but I'll come back.

Thank you.

0: 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Welcome to a new episode of KAS FM on Operator Radio. And today it's a pretty special one because I'm here in the studio with Lila Rosa. Welcome.
1: Hello.
0: Fellow Operator Radio DJ as of recently. And today is a special day for you because you recently released your, well, recently as in today, you released your second EP, Blueprints for a Moving Target, and you had your release party yesterday. I forgot to ask you, how was that actually?
1: Oh, it was so lovely. It was such a beautiful evening. I was like, I think it's always like with, you know, with birthday parties and stuff, you're like worried that no one's gonna come, and then suddenly there's people there, and you're like, oh my God. And it was just, yeah, it was such a lovely evening. Murmur is such a fantastic place, and yeah, no, it was everything I could have wished for. Yeah,
0: now that you said birthday, that's kind of true. It's like the birth of a record.
1: True. Yeah. No, it kind of feels like this is more important to me than like my birthday.
0: Yeah. Well, today we'll play some tracks from your EP, and you also brought some other tracks, which I don't know what they are, so you'll have to tell me. But let's start maybe with a song from your record. And maybe you can introduce it a bit as well.
1: Nice, yeah. So the first one, I think, to kind of stay in the chill vibes for a bit, is In Between. It's kind of my special baby from the project. It's been out already, though. It was released as a single. I made it with Yopi, another amazing artist from Rotterdam as well. Let's get into it.
0: Yeah.

0: Amazing. I feel like clapping, but there's nobody here. Like, you know, after a show, after a song is finished and you're like clapping.
1: Clapping in spirit.
0: Yes, clapping internally. I have a question that I like to ask everyone who I'm talking to, and that's if you can describe your music using a color, a smell, and a taste. What would those be?
1: A color, a smell, and a taste. A color, I would probably say like dark blue, but maybe I'm biased because like blue is like heavy on the artwork and like the whole theme for this era, so maybe that's a bit biased. But I do feel like the like kind of the moody vibes fit. Okay, onto the smell. Oh, that's a tough one. I've never like had to think about that before. I'm thinking of like something like earthy, like maybe like a foresty, yeah, like forest, like moss and like, I don't know, yeah, just like damp forest.
0: Yeah,
1: I don't know.
0: Forest after the rain.
1: Yeah. Yeah, I love that. Maybe I'm also biased because I'm going to the Ardennes this weekend. So I'm already like thinking about that. And then a taste. That's a tough one for some reason.
0: We can come back to it.
1: Yeah,
0: after.
1: I'll have a think. I'll have a think. We'll keep you...
0: Stay tuned to find out. Okay, well, next I want to play another song from your EP, which I think is the one I like the most. I just really like the production and the drums. I really like this breakbeat instrumental, but then the voice is kind of soft. And I was just thinking earlier when you said you're making indie music, or the music you make is like, I guess, under the umbrella of indie. And I've been hearing this term like indie-tronica lately, yeah, which I think could also apply to your music, and especially this track really feels like, yes, give me some of that electronic but also some indie. Yeah. And it really merges together really well.
1: Nice. Yeah, no, I think that fits well.
0: So yeah, this is Mannequin.

0: Okay, I'm dying to know if your music was a taste or flavor, what would it be?
1: I actually had to think of it. I'm picking pomelo with like soy sauce.
0: Whoa. Hello. Sounds amazing, actually.
1: It is very good. If they're in they're not in season, I think, right now. But if they're in season, try that shit. And then you get a taste of Leila Rosa. No, I'm kidding.
0: Hey, but, yeah. Amazing.
1: Loki.
0: Amazing. When I was listening to your music, I really felt like it was very cinematic, or I could imagine it in a movie or a series. So I wanted to ask you personally if you would soundtrack a movie, what would it be?
1: Oh my god. Can I think of this again for the next song?
0: Yes. Okay. Then next song.
1: Yeah.
0: You brought some tracks that you like or that your friends have made. What are you playing next?
1: I'm gonna play a track by it's Le Contrôleur. I'm not French, I can't speak French, but it's like a I think Dutch based duo.
0: Okay.
1: I feel like I'm gonna like put disrespect him if I'm gonna pronounce the name, so I'm gonna just play it if that's okay.
0: But it's, insert it on the screen if there will be a video from this later.
1: But okay, the song is called Le Monde de Cigarettes. I think I can like low-key,
0: that means the world of cigarettes.
1: Yeah,
0: I think.
1: Yeah,
0: okay. I'm excited. I don't know this one, okay. So that's nice.

0: world.
1: Okay, I love that one. Amazing. Great pick. Right? I'm going to check them out. So, what movie or series would you soundtrack with your music if you could pick anything?
2: If I could pick anything, I would go for something David Lynch.
1: Mm-hmm.
2: Yeah, I mean his soundtracks were amazing, and his like his movies and series, like I'm obsessed with Twin Peaks.
1: Yeah, well, that's why you pointed at the Laura Palmer song. Yeah. Maybe I should play that next. Okay, okay, I will play that next. But okay, David Lynch. Then what is your favorite David Lynch film?
2: Maybe Wild at Heart.
1: I love that one as well.
2: Yeah, I saw it like not long ago, mm-hmm. and it's insane.
1: Yeah, yeah, me too. I saw it at the cinema, and yeah, then I went home and I like checked out the whole soundtrack, saved like scenes. Like there are some like transitions or like some shots in the film where it's like, wow, it's so amazing and beautiful.
2: Yeah, so beautiful. Yeah.
1: Yeah. Okay, well, while we pick the next songs, I'll play Laura Palmer, which is a Dutch band, actually. And they have a song called Hardcore. This was actually very hard to Google, because if you Google Hardcore Laura Palmer, they think it's like a sexual kind of video, so it was impossible to find and download. But I made it, and I hope it's the song and not something else.
2: I'm so curious.
1: Yeah. Oh, didn't play. Let's go.

0: Okay, let's get back to business. We're gonna play another one of your tracks, but I feel like your music, and especially this EP, is very dreamy and maybe addressing even the topic of dreams. And so I wanted to ask you about your dreams.
1: Topic.
0: What dreams do you have for your music, for your career, for yourself?
1: I just kind of want to keep doing this. Like, that's the one thing that gives me most joy in everything is just this, you know, like making music and with friends and I don't know, just music. I would like to kind of create like some kind of infrastructure where I can like kind of keep doing this, you know, like playing live and like, I hope it reaches more people. Also like in the Netherlands, but also outside of the Netherlands, because I don't know if there's always like a place for it here. I don't really care necessarily how, but I just want to keep doing this and like play it live and like connect with people. And like, you know, for example, yesterday with the evening, I was like so inspired also like by everyone that came out and about. We did like a listening session and we like, talked about the process and stuff. I was like, I want to kind of like bring people in the room more. So yeah. That's like something I have in mind now. Like, okay, maybe I want to like throw more events and like screenings or I don't know. Just, yeah. Yeah.
0: Yeah. Nice. That's very cool. I hope you do that. Then I'll be there. what else did I want to ask? Actually, I blanked out for a second because I had a question, but then you said something else. Oh, yeah. So I also read like in your Spotify description that you're like an overthinker with access to synthesizers.
1: Pretty much.
0: Yeah. And honestly, same. Just... less synthesizers, I guess. So like from a creative perspective and like from your creative process point of view, how do you sort of marry that overthinking side of you with the side that's like passionate and like making a lot of music and like, yeah?
1: I think like for, I try to listen to that overthinking stressor, you know? Because I do think she has like some valid points, but she needs to shut up sometimes, you know, like when I'm trying to be creative, like you can just sit in a corner, but I do try to like kind of give some attention to it in a way. But I feel like I've got a better balance now because I used to be like more paralyzed by it, you know, like, oh, there's always like, and like waiting until something would feel right. And sometimes it just doesn't, you know, get to that point. So, yeah, I don't know. I feel like I can like, you know, kind of mute her more now and like be like, okay, you're good, you know, just sit still for a bit. But I do kind of like listen to her because she, yeah, you know, got like valid points and like also for my music, I think, inspiration wise, because I think a lot of it is quite.

0: like existential, like the doubt about everything is like in there.
1: Okay, that's interesting. So she's inspiring you, but to some extent, or like at some point you're taking the reins.
0: Yeah, exactly. And up until the point where we need to take action.
1: And how then, at what point do you know that a piece of music or a project is finished and you're ready to put it out?
0: I think what I try to, because like for my, like what's different between my first EP and now is that the first one I was like kind of, you know, like I was tweaking on it and like for it to feel like, I don't know, I was like very perfectionistic, but it's like not, you know, like it doesn't make sense because it's not a thing. Perfect doesn't exist. So now I try to like approach music more in like moment in time, you know, like, okay, I made this, like I try to, you know, if I'm making a song in a day, I want to like get it as far as possible just so to keep that, you know, I made it on that day for a certain reason, like the stars were aligned in a certain way, you know, and that's why I got to make that song. So like, I try to like keep it more, okay, in a, within a time frame. In a way. Yeah.
1: Cool. Okay. Well, we're playing Another Life next.
0: Yeah.
1: What can you say about that moment in time?
0: I think I was like at the time when I was making it, like I think more like, oh, am I, you know, am I on the right path? Am I like doing the right things? And like also maybe in like certain relationships with people, it's like, is this the best version of what we have, or is there more, you know, that kind of like grass is always greener on the other side. Like that's kind of the vibe, the mind state. And now I'm like not in that place anymore because I'm very appreciative about everything.
1: Nice.
0: But yeah, it's
1: growth.
0: So yeah, here is Another Life.
1: Amazing. Let's hear it.

0: Okay, we just listened to Skin, the new single from Moodboard, because we both had it on our USBs today. So we thought, why not? Shout so out. Good. Let's go. It's a great song. Back to your EP. Your EP opener is called Apophenia.
1: True.
0: And this is a very interesting term. What can you tell us about it?
1: From what I know, apophenia is like this thing of like seeing connections in things that don't actually connect, but you know, like seeing signs or patterns in things that don't actually, you know, they're not linked together.
0: Yeah.
1: So you kind of like create your new meaning to it.
0: Mm-hmm.
1: So I guess you can like kind of have some like psychotic breaks over that. But
0: yeah,
1: I kind of made it my own world a little bit.
0: Mm-hmm.
1: Just about, for me, like my song is more about how like your past and like your memories kind of shape the world around you. So in a way, there's also like some pattern recognition and stuff. But yeah, probably less intense.
0: Yeah, this feels also linked to like the overthinking theme, you know, like having very vivid images in your head. When I saw this term, I thought it sounded very kind of magical or like a superpower. So then I thought, cool question, like, if your music had a superpower, what would it be?
1: Flying, 100%. Bro.
0: So you listen to your music and then you start flying.
1: Yes, that would be so cool. Like, you just start levitating and then you can travel. I mean, that's like one thing I envy about birds. It's just you guys can just shoot up the sky and just, you know, I would love to fly, and for my listeners to also fly.
0: Yeah, that would be cool actually, like that you can fly as long as the song lasts,
1: bro.
0: So then you have that experience, then you have to come back, and then if you want to do it again, you have to listen to a song again.
1: That would be great for my streams.
0: Maybe you have like super streams, like supersonic out of the orbit, because it's like, you know, flying.
1: Oh shit. Yeah, that's great.
0: Okay, well then let's listen to Apophenia.
1: Yeah.

0: So that was Romina 2 from Bea 1991. Why did you pick this song?
1: I just really love this song. Like, it's so good.
0: Being the same, so yeah.
1: I had a phase where I was like listening to this on repeat. I was like, bro, this is so good. And then I found out later that she was Dutch.
0: I was like, yeah. Yeah, true. It doesn't sound very Dutch. It sounds like you'd hear this. Actually, I made a reel about where I included her of artists that I would see in GTA 6.
1: Oh,
0: and sick. It's giving me that kind of like, you know, convertible driving to Florida kind of vibe. So
1: that would be I feel like sick.
0: You're also DJing, including here at Operator Radio and other places.
1: As of recently.
0: Yes, as of recently.
1: Yeah.
0: So I'm curious, like, what is your relationship to nightlife and like how does that influence your music?
1: I just really love dancing and like clubbing and like music. Like, I think it also I've had so many like magical moments like on the dance floor with people and like with the music. Like, it's like so, it can be so enchanting in like the right setting. So it I listen to a lot of like electronic music, probably also because I work at Clone Records and it's like everywhere around me, you know. But yeah, I always like feel like I'm half in that world. So it made sense to like, at first I was like, yeah, I mean, there's so many good DJs already, like you don't need another one, you know. It's like, no, fuck it.
0: We always need more DJs.
1: Yeah, I agree. So I kind of like started experimenting with this like this past year. And it's been really fun. I really love it. And it also like kind of made me look at music in a different way again, in a way.
0: Mm-hmm.
1: So, yeah.
0: Yeah. Does Rotterdam as a city or as a cultural scene inspire you or influence you in any way?
1: Definitely. Yeah. No, there's so many like amazing, like talented people like around me and like in the city. Like, it's so vibrant, you know? And I think what I really like about Rotterdam is that everyone is like just doing their thing, you know? I feel like it's less like commercial in a way. It's like it all feels very intrinsic, at least like what I see around me. So I think that's just really inspiring, how, you know, like sometimes randomly something pops up again and like there's always like cool like programming. And so I think Rotterdam is, you know, sick if you look in the right places, you know.
0: Yeah. Actually, on that note, we're both going to Left of the Dial, but you're performing at Left of the Dial. When exactly and where can people find you and see you live?
1: For Left of the Dial?
0: Yeah.
1: I'm playing on the Wednesday, I think at 9:30. I forgot the stage, so you'd have to look that up.
0: Okay,
1: people
0: will find it. Yeah.
1: And on Saturday, but I think...
0: Oh, twice. Okay,
1: yeah,
0: cool.
1: Yeah. Yeah, I think the Wednesday is more like for Rotterdam based artists, and then Saturday is more like the festival, but I also don't know the time on Saturday, so I'm sorry.
0: That's fine. But you told me earlier you will have a new live setup, so you're performing with a band, so this is basically like a premiere moment. People can see your new EP, your new show, so honestly, don't miss it. I think
1: it's gonna
0: be there or have FOMO.
1: Yeah, for real, you're gonna have FOMO.
0: We can play another song you brought. You said it's someone that is also producing with you, or like what is the lore?
1: Yeah, so the lore is this insane guy called Mazu. He also produced like we all made this like songs together for my first EP, and then we also made When the World Dissolves, which is on my current EP, together.
0: Yeah,
1: and
0: we can play that.
1: Yeah,
0: next.
1: Yeah, like after. Yeah.
0: Yeah, yeah.
1: Yeah, he's just a great friend of mine, and like we kind of really grew our like kind of sound and projects alongside of each other, which is really exciting and inspiring. And this is like one of my favorite songs of his. So yeah, here's Chase the Fox.
0: Nice.

0: That was When the World Dissolves. So that was produced by
1: Mazu.
0: Mazu. Yeah. Nice.
1: The myth, the legend.
0: Nice. I think by now we have played all the tracks from your new EP.
1: True.
0: And that was a vibe. Actually different vibes. I really like that it's, you know, different energies, different vibes. Thank you so much for joining me.
1: Thank you for
0: on
1: having
0: the radio
1: me.
0: Today and bringing really some songs. Fun. And bringing your songs as well. And yeah, I think people should check out your stuff. Also, your older stuff, we don't have it, I think. I've definitely played some of your stuff before.
1: Thanks.
0: And yeah, like the Keep Applying Pressure EP. That was also a good one.
1: Thank you.
0: And yeah, what is your last or next recommendation?
1: My next recommendation is from... one of my collaborators on the project as well, and like good friend and insane producer, Yopi. I mentioned him before. He did In Between. Yeah, so this is from his own project. He's insane.
0: Nice.
1: He's insane.
0: Very cool that you're, yeah, spotlighting all your collaborators.
1: Yeah, because everyone is so freaking talented. Yeah. You know, they have their own projects.
0: Yeah. That's cool as well. I think that, you know, as a producer, you can make your own stuff, and then you can also make or like work on other people's projects and have a completely different style or just explore different things. So it's very interesting to see like the ecosystem of artists.
1: Yeah, I agree.
0: Cool. Okay.
1: All right.
0: Let's go.

0: Vaseline. We gaan even naar de herengracht, een paar linker Jetsers.
1: Great song.
2: Yes. Is this like an iconic old Dutch song that I don't know of?
3: To me it is, but I think I found out a bit later about it because it's from the 80s. So
2: yeah. Well, now you played it and you said it's from 1982, right?
3: Yeah.
2: I also have a song from maybe not 1982, but around that time, because I discovered this new compilation called Het Vreemd, Dutch Underground Synth and Wave from 1982 to 1987. And it's compiled by Nykamp, who is also a DJ here at Operator. Shout out! And these are basically old Dutch tracks that were found on like cassette tapes and very small artists as well. I don't really recognize any of these names, but they all sound really, really good. Like very futuristic somehow, very avant-garde. And I like all of them, but I just picked a random one. It's called Day for Night from Lilith. I think it's also the only one in English out of this compilation, but not that it really matters because they all sound good anyway. Old and gold Dutch tracks.

city was one of the greats. Feeling in love in the fall, praying that something would break. Maybe I ran out of luck, no easy memory made. Still running lots in my head, trying to keep me awake.

0: Yeah, that last track is a featuring on a song by Samba Jean-Baptiste.
1: Oh.
0: He's from, I think, New York. But my friend's singing on it, and it's so beautiful. And I actually wanted to play some of her EP, because she's called Bung, and she's got a beautiful self-composed... She did the whole thing herself.
1: Oh, wow.
0: I think she mixed it even.
1: Wow.
0: She's a legend. We used to be roommates also, but she... Yeah, but... My USB didn't sync, so unfortunately. But this is beautiful as well, though. So
1: yeah. Also very cool that she's featuring with, like, very big artists.
0: Yeah. Yeah.
1: Very cool. Well, actually, on the note of shouting out your friends who are musicians, I also have a track today from some friends of mine, and it's a track premiere, or, yeah, it's not really out yet. And it's from the band Scatterhead. They are my friends from Nijmegen via Rotterdam. And they're also kind of a super group, I guess I would say. They used to be in all kinds of different bands, and now they group together with this project. And they just started playing their first live shows this summer. And they're very, very good live. And, like, it's a very intense and, like, visceral experience. So I think the mood will change a bit, but that's how we roll over here. So yeah, for the first time, Hearted Willows from Scatterhead.

Is that what it is? From Apeshit, new band from Utrecht. As you can tell, we've reached that point of my show where things are getting loud and crazy, but don't worry, we will come back to some more chill, abstract things later on. But while we are on this segment, there's a new EP out from Grote Geelstaart, and it's so good. If you can see them live, I really recommend it. And on that note, I wanted to shout out a new record label called Kern Centrale. They are working with the new release from Grote Geelstaart, the new record from Shameless, and also Velocity Made Good. I have all these songs, I might play them later and otherwise throughout my future shows, but they're doing a really cool job at working with new releases from very cool, maybe I would say experimental, but just interesting bands that are doing just something new, something different, something loud, something energetic, something that is like shaking you up of your routine. And so I find that really cool. And yeah, we definitely need more record labels that are working with something else other than the mainstream. So here I'm playing one of the new Grote Geelstaart songs called Colder.

That track was Blush from Jamira, my favorite new Bandcamp artist. And I played a song from Jamira last show as well. And in the meantime, there are two new ones. This is one of them, released on September 8th. Very fresh. And speaking of Bandcamp, it's Bandcamp Friday today. So that means if you purchase any record or track or merch from any artist on Bandcamp today, 100% of the profits go to them. So I fully support it. And now I'm just feeling bad that I bought these tracks before Friday, but I had to in order to play them today. Coming up next, there's another new track that I discovered recently. I think it maybe showed up in my TikTok page or something. It's from an artist called Mate. I hope I'm saying that correctly. And the song is called Hauptplak, and it's fully in Frisian, which I do not speak and do not understand. Dutch is already quite difficult enough sometimes for me. And I was just surprised at how good and catchy and interesting the song is, even though I don't understand the lyrics, and maybe a big part of the Dutch population also doesn't, but it's not really about that. And that's why I like sometimes playing Dutch songs or French language songs or whatever in my shows, because sometimes you don't need to know the lyrics to enjoy a song. Even though I feel like this song is also very interesting lyrically, because apparently Hauptplak means I have space or I take space. And so it's a very good song. I recommend checking out the lyrics for a lesson of Frisian.

That was Higher from Jesper, one of my favorite artists in the Netherlands. He's got a new album coming out next Friday, and this is one of the tracks from that record. I saw it live. He played at Rewire a few shows. I saw one of them, and the song really stood out to me, and I couldn't wait for it to come out, and I'm super happy that it's out. I can listen to it all the time. I think our time is soon running out. Thank you for joining me today. Thank you for Leila Rosa for coming over, playing some tracks, playing some of her own tracks as well, sharing stories. And yeah, I'll see you in 2 months, I guess. The last track I'll play is Don't Break My Heart Again from Male for Sill.

mystery man came over and he said, "I'm out of sight." He said, "For a nominal service charge, I could reach Nirvana tonight. If I was ready, willing, and able to pay him his regular fee, he would drop all the rest of his pressing affairs and devote his attention to me."

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Now I thought it was a razor and a can of foaming goo. 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With the oil of Aphrodite and the dust of the Grand Wazoo. 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

0: said, and you can't help me out, so take your meditations and your preparations and ram it up your snout.
1: But I got a crystal ball,
0: he said, and held it to the light. So I snatched it all away from him, and I showed him how to do it right.

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So don't you waste your

You are now listening to Operator. 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

0: Check, check. Check, check, 1, 2. Oh, yes. Welcome, everybody. Welcome to the Natural Position Show. It's Friday. The sunshine is out. And I got a super nice guest with us today, Paswa D. He's over hitting his European tour. You want to say anything?
1: Yo, yo, yo.
0: What's up? What's up? What's up? We're on for the next 2 hours until 4 o'clock. We're going a bit more experimental today, so like nice weird sounds. I hope you enjoy it. We're staying away from the 4-4 because it's been a lot of that. So a bit more eclectic today, and I hope you're going to stick with us for the next 2 hours.
2: No,
0: yeah,
2: holes.
0: Yeah.
2: It's not a flute. A donut with no holes. It's Danish.

Yeah, yeah, yeah. Out to the listeners, out to the London crew, out to the Pep, that's Pep over there. Hope you're all good. We're on for the next hour and a half until 4 o'clock.

dust to dust. 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

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You know what I'm saying? Yo, they don't know shit about this. For the 96.

Yeah. Just trying out some new stuff today. Hope you're enjoying the show so far. In 20 minutes, we've got Password D jumping on Dex. He's going to be doing a little mix for us. So, yeah, stick with us till 4 o'clock. He's on a European tour at the moment. Yeah, he's been in a few different places, and he's also going to play at Oberhaum later today. Part of CMAK's new concept out in Amsterdam under the name Doodle. Yeah, if you're around, yeah, follow it on Instagram. It's going to be a cool little hangout with some talks, some live music, and some DJ sets and some really sick tacos as well. So yeah, if you're in Amsterdam, check out Doodle. And if not, yeah, hope you enjoy the rest of today, the sunny day.

Thank you.

0: Wednesday. Namaste. My name is Dr. Mini and I am an Indian doctor. People from all over the world come to me when they have problems. Some time ago, a young man came to my place. He was a nervous wreck. He said he is a musician, but he doesn't do the music himself. Somebody else makes the music through his body. He explained he was chosen by God to spread his holy sound on planet Earth. He complained that he seems to be the only one who has to carry all the weight on his shoulders. And he asked why everything he touches becomes golden. All he wants is just to live a simple life like normal people. I told him that we can't choose our destiny and that he can be happy that he has such blessed magical DJ fingers. And then I purificated his body and his mind, made him a strong man, a pure man, a real premium man. His name was DJ Kosi. And when he left, he was stronger than ever before in his life. And as a sign of thankfulness, he gave me some of his music I want to share with you today. Turn up the volume and pray for pure, premium man.
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All right. Thanks for joining, everybody. You've been listening to Passoir D for the past hour. On next, it's DJ Amlo. So make sure to stick around because that's going to be a sick show as well. And yeah, every first Friday of the month, we'll see you in October. November is the next one. Thanks for joining.

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You're listening to Operator.

Good night. Good evening. You're listening to Unexpected Delight. Very happy to be back. Took a long break, but we're live till 8. This one beautiful, Devolt Timothy and Carlos Niño.

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1: You cannot escape from yourself, but you can change the thoughts that define you. Getting distance to your surroundings can give you a chance to redefine it. Do not judge your presence. Become one with your thoughts in order to become one with the world. We are the ones who define us. We are the ones who define us. What we do and how we act define us. We are the ones who define us. You define yourself at every instance. You can redefine yourself starting with your thoughts. Connect with your inner you and decide who you are. We are the ones who define us. We are the ones who define us. What we do and how we act define us. We are the ones who define us.

Okay, guys, that was Terra Invites. And tomorrow they're playing at OT301 in Amsterdam, and everyone should be there. And that's Friday Night Operator. Woo!

0: Hello guys, thanks for tuning in. The last hour was Casual Observer with some nasty gray area drum and bass. Thanks for that. My name is Boss. Started moving closer together with Casual Observer. Casual Observer, or Pim, as most people know him. And next Saturday, Moving Closer is teaming up with Hypnosis for the very first time. Next to me is the founder.
1: Arthur,
0: exactly. The founder of Hypnosis, Arthur, playing by the name of Ahil. And Arthur, when was the first time we met, you think? Do you know?
2: To be honest, I have no idea. I think it's gonna be like 5 years, something like that, maybe more.
0: I think at least 5 years. Must be on some kind of dance floor, right?
2: Yeah, probably somewhere like 4 a.m. Having a good time, probably.
0: Exactly. We have been enjoying some dance floors together, and we share the same love for like underground music, techno, bass heavy, doesn't matter. And we're joining joining our loves for the music coming Saturday.
2: Yeah, we're gonna have like an amazing time, I think. We're gonna play together for 2 hours.
0: Yeah.
2: Before us, Helena will play, and after us, Human Space Machine.
0: Yeah.
2: So I would say you should come. You should come and check out. That's Time is the New Space.
0: Yeah. It starts at 9. Tickets still available, also at the door. So we would love to see you there. Also, if you want to join us for dinner beforehand, you can let us know. It's still possible. We're joining together for a nice meal at Bert. So hope to see you there, and enjoy the next hour by Ahil to prep you a little bit for what's coming this Saturday at Time's the New Space. Thank you very much.
2: Thank you.

Bye.

communicate what it feels like to have your mind.

it feels like to have your mind. It's hard to communicate. What it feels like to have your mind and your body taken.

Yes, yes. Welcome back to another episode of Take Notice.